0: saudade.
1: FM.
2: When your legs don't work like they used to before, and I can't sweep you off of your feet,

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0: 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I'll never let you part, for you're always in my heart.
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0: Esse é o Clássicos da Saudade com George Benson. In Your Eyes, boa tarde pra você, tem Manhattan's Kiss and Say Goodbye.
1: This has got to be the saddest day of my life. I called you here today for a bit of bad news. I won't be able to see you anymore because of my obligations and the ties that you have. We've been meeting here every day. And since this is our last day together, I want to hold you just one more time. When you turn and walk away, don't look back. I want to remember you just like this. Let's just kiss and say goodbye.